second, let me put y'all on game. The settlers with shoes in town, folk to make them richer. Fast forward 2024, you got the same agenda. You run to Atlanta when you need a check balance. Let me break it down for you, this the real challenge. You caught Future when you didn't see the club. Hey, what? Lil Baby help you get your lingo up. What? 21, get your first street.

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It's Dalton coming in to hang out with you this Wednesday night. We're getting closer and closer to the weekend, but still a little bit of time before we're officially there. And to make that time go by, we've got some of your favorite hits on the way, so stay tuned tonight because I might also have your chance to win some money, but I can't tell you about that just yet. Lizzo and Justin Bieber are coming up right around the corner, but before we get there, here's the newest from Olivia Rodrigo with Drop Dead. 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

Kissing 92.5. It's Disco Lines and Tinashe with No Broke Boys. It's Dalton, and we're trying to make sure nobody's going broke. That's why we're giving you the chance to win $100 with the phrase that pays. And coincidentally, I'm making a call coming up within the next few minutes. So if you want it to be you, make sure you're entered by texting cash to 417-578-9292 and keep your phone at the ready, because like I said, I'm making that call shortly. But right now, it's the newest from Noah Kahan with The Great Divide. It's Kissin' 92.5.

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1: Dustin, this is Dalton from Kissin' 92.5. Do you remember entering for the phrase that pays?
0: Yes, I do.
1: Okay, so I'm super glad to hear that because I'm calling to tell you that if right now, if you can tell me the phrase that pays, I've got $100 that I can put in your pocket. You think you know it?
0: Yeah, Kissin' 92.5 is a 10 in a row hit music station. Now pay me my money.
1: Oh, Dustin, you were so close. It's now Turn It Up and Give Me My Money. You were super close. I'm really sorry, man, but hey, if we do give you a call back, now you know for next time, right?
0: Yeah.
1: Thank you, man. You have a good night.

0: you on the spot right now. Do you think you know the phrase that pays?
1: Yes.
0: All right, let's hear it.
1: Yeah, Kiss the 92.5, your 10 in a row hit music station. I'll turn it up and give me my money.
0: Is that your final answer, Marcia? Is that what you think the phrase that pays is?
1: I believe so, yeah.
0: All right, well, I'm going to let you know. That's totally the phrase that pays. Congrats.
1: Thank you.
0: Okay, since you knew the phrase that pays, we are hooking you up with $100.
1: Awesome. Thank you so much.
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6: Clear tonight with light winds as the low eventually falls to 53. It's going to be a warmer Thursday with a combination of sunshine and winds increasing out of the southeast. The high should hit 80. A sunny Friday with a high of 85. And some more sun during the weekend with highs on Saturday and Sunday in the mid-80s. I'm Jeff Maher.

Kiss and 92.5. It's Sabrina Carpenter's When Did You Get Hot? And it's heating up outside, which means you probably want to be one step ahead of the weather. And don't forget, it's easier to do that than ever with our Eye in the Sky view, brought to you by Superior Roofing and Construction. Check it out so that you can be Mr. Know-It-All when it comes to the weather. Speaking of which, here's the newest from Teddy

turn a dance floor into a runway. 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

Kissin' 92.5, your 10 in a row hit music station. 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But first, here's the newest from Somber. 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

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And tonight, I want to talk about what you listen to on Spotify, because we actually just found out our most listened to artists on Spotify and our most listened to songs on Spotify. 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It's Kissin' 92.5.

Kissin' 92.5, your 10 in a row hit music station. It's Dalton, and it's time to pop off tonight. And since Spotify just came out with your most listened to songs of all time, I wanted to know, what are your most embarrassing songs of all time? And Michael, you hit me up on the Kissin' text line, and it's one that I would say isn't embarrassing. It's one that I agree with. That, of course, is Britney Spears with Circus. And Emily, you also hit me up on the Kissin' text line and said that your most embarrassing would be singing along in the car to your favorite song, but not knowing all the words to the song. And while I would say that's not the most embarrassing one on Spotify, oh, that is an embarrassing moment overall. But thank you for hitting us up tonight. You guys now have the chance to win some free play to Grand Lake Casino. And keep it right here. Harry Styles is coming up next. It's Kissin' 92.5.

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8: Clear tonight with light winds as the low eventually falls to 53. It's going to be a warmer Thursday with a combination of sunshine and winds increasing out of the southeast. The high should hit 80. A sunny Friday with a high of 85. And some more sun during the weekend with highs on Saturday and Sunday in the mid-80s. I'm Jeff Marr.

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0: Kissin' 92.5, your 10 in a row hit music station. 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
1: You played it cool and I played it dumb. 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
1: Kissin' 92.5 coming in at number 4 tonight for the Plato's Closet Top 9 at 9. It's Pink Panthers and Zara Larsson with Stateside. Now, we are getting very, very close to the end of the Plato's Closet Top 9 at 9 tonight. So, if you still haven't voted, you're going to want to go inside the Kissin' mobile app or over to kissin925.com right now, because we are all the way up to that number 3 spot. Tonight, it's Sienna Spyro with Die on This Hill. 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

Kiss and 92.5, your 10 in a row hit music station. Coming in all the way at number one tonight for the Plato's Closet Top 9 at 9, it's BTS with Swim. 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And if you didn't cast a vote tonight, well, you do still have a couple chances left this week. 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Now, just because the Plato's Closet Top 9 at 9 is over, that does not mean that you should go anywhere just yet. We've got some more of your favorites on the way, including Hozier coming up shortly. 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
10: 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It's going to be a warmer Thursday with a combination of...
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10: Clear tonight with light winds as the low eventually falls to 53. It's going to be a warmer Thursday with a combination of sunshine and winds increasing out of the southeast. The high should hit 80. A sunny Friday with a high of 85. And some more sun during the weekend with highs on Saturday and Sunday in the mid-80s. I'm Jeff Maher.

KSN 92.5. It's Morgan Wallen and Tate McRae with What I Want. And we just wanted to take a moment to quickly wish Morgan Wallen a happy birthday today before we say a big goodbye to it here in just a little over a couple hours. But speaking of a big goodbye, here's HAR. It's KSN 92.5.

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Kissin' 92.5, your 10 in a row hit music station. It's Dalton still with you for a couple more hours tonight. And while I'm still here, I'm going to keep playing some more of your favorite hits, so make sure you stay tuned. Lady Gaga and Bruno Mars, as well as Ella Langley, are coming up right around the corner. But before that, here's Pink Panthers and Zara Larsson. It's Kissin' 92.5.

0: Kiss in 92.5. It's Chris Brown with Run It. And if you were running or driving down the interstate in Louisiana, well, you might have just found yourself an eligible bachelor, but no longer. I'm going to give you more details on that in 10 minutes. But first, here's Freya Sky. 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
1: You played it cool and I played it dumb. Don't you think I'm a little too young to be messed with like that?

0: Kissin' 92.5, your 10 in a row hit music station. It's Dalton, and you may remember a long time ago last year, we talked about a man who set up a billboard advertising his single status. Now, the sign just read, "Single woman, here's a sign, date Jeff." This was all the way in April of last year, and luckily, it seems like it's worked out. But not because of the billboard. No, no, no. This man managed to find love on the dating app Hinge, which, you know, good for him. Absolutely good for him. Him and his now fiance have gone to concerts, races, hikes, and road trips, and they're happy as can be. But you're telling me this dude put up a billboard, an electronic billboard, stating his single status, and that's not what worked, but a dating app did. I think romance is dead if the billboard didn't work. But happy for him nonetheless. I'm glad it worked out in the end. We've got BTS coming up next. It's Kissin' 92.5.
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12: Clear tonight with light winds as the low eventually falls to 53. It's going to be a warmer Thursday with a combination of sunshine and winds increasing out of the southeast. The high should hit 80. A sunny Friday with a high of 85. And some more sun during the weekend with highs on Saturday and Sunday in the mid-80s. I'm Jeff Maher.

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and 92.5, it's MGK, and I know it sounds cliche, but you can get your coffee cheaper than ever with the 2026 Zimmer Coffee Card. 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

Kiss and 92.5, your 10 in a row hit music station. It's Dalton still hanging out with you tonight for one more hour. I know, I'm sad about it too. But don't you worry, with the time we have left, we're going to make the absolute most of it by playing nothing but some more of your favorite hits. So keep it right here. Rihanna and Chapel Roan are coming up very shortly. But before we get there, here's the newest from Sienna Spyro with Die on This Hill. It's Kiss and 92.5.

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Caribbean girl, me know for tick, me know for top. Yeah, man, I watch my body like the day, I watch how much. Yeah, anything them said, them girl, I do it like it's hot.

Kiss and 92.5 is Molly and Silent Addy with Shake It to the Max, and it seems like people just aren't going out and shaking it like they used to. Are they too busy? Is it too expensive? What's going on? We're going to talk more about that in 10 minutes, but before we get there, here's Pitbull and Lil Jon with I Love Miami. It's Kiss and 92.5.

Kissin' 92.5, your 10 in a row hit music station. It's Bruno Mars, and you just might be feeling what people are calling the, quote, fun deficit, because a new study of Americans revealed that 48% feel like their lives seriously lack fun, with 12% saying they're unable to recall the last day that they were able to spend just for their enjoyment. Now, this is a poll of 5,000 adults, and the average adult wants 17 extra hours weekly for their fun activities, which may sound like a lot, but the activities that they're wanting to do are actually pretty simple, like watching TV or seeing family and friends or even just dining out. But of course, because of time and budget restraints, many people are unable to do that lately. Now, me personally, yeah, I don't have as much fun as I wish I could, but I wouldn't say that it's a complete deficit in my life. But I want to know how you feel. Text, call 417-578-9292 and let me know how much fun you're receiving in your own life. Keep it right here. Noah Kahn's coming up next. It's Kissin' 92.5.

0: 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You're right, that's totally the phrase that pays. 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
8: With a clear sky and light winds overnight, the low should drop to 53. It's going to be a sunny, breezy, and warmer afternoon on Thursday with a high near 80. The warming trend continues with more sun Friday and a high of 85. And a dry weekend with sunshine Saturday and Sunday as highs again hit the mid-80s. I'm Jeff Moore.

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0: 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Hit music station, it's Dalton, and that's going to wrap it up for me tonight. Don't you worry, I will see you again tomorrow, though. Just because I'm getting out of here, that doesn't mean that you should leave just yet. Of course, we've got some more of your favorite hits on the way. Not to mention XYZ with Eric Zachary getting you all the way into your Thursday morning. And before I go, Pink Panthers and Zara Larson are coming up next. It's Kissin' 92.5.
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0: 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I guess Fourth Wing's a really popular book series.
1: Boy, is it.
0: I am learning about this in real time, but I know Jordan's fiance loves it.
1: Yeah, yeah.
0: I know some other. It's like it's romance meets like fantasy.
1: Game of Thrones.
0: Yeah, and dragons, right?
2: Yes,
0: the whole concept is like
2: okay. You're
0: going to a very war-driven dragon college or I don't.
1: Right, right. But it's also, it's low-key, very horny.
0: Okay.
2: I was going to say, is it similar to like A Court of Thrones and Roses?
1: Yes, yes.
0: Okay. Every girl that I know that posts about like loving like the Renaissance Fair has posted about this book series.
1: Yeah.
0: Michael B. Jordan has announced that he will be executive producing a new TV adaptation. Unclear if he'll be in it or not, but people are speculating.
1: Well, I'm getting divorced. That was it. Let's lock it up.
0: I think you're getting divorced with. Like, I don't know that you're getting to make that decision.
1: Guys, no, I'm out. If Michael B. Jordan's doing Fourth Wing, there's no reason for me to be here anymore.
0: Yeah, so. I mean, my top comment, which I love, is that, you know, he's the GOAT. This is why he has 6 championship rings. It's a nod to Michael Jordan.
1: Yes,
0: basketball player. Yep. But yeah, Michael B. Jordan, Fourth Wing, coming soon.
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6: With a clear sky and light winds overnight, the low should drop to 53. It's going to be a sunny, breezy, and warmer afternoon on Thursday with a high near 80. The warming trend continues with more sun Friday and a high of 85. And a dry weekend with sunshine Saturday and Sunday as highs again hit the mid-80s. I'm Jeff Maher.

0: It's Kissin' 92.5. XYZ with their exact read. Mom's hot take is coming up on the way. My mom joining the show to provide, honestly, just updates on her life.
1: Everybody's life my age.
0: Everybody's life your age.
2: You got them on. You got
1: bring them on, people. I'll talk about them. Yep, okay. Absolutely.
0: Okay. Specifically, you're taking a hip-hop dance class.
1: Yes. I started taking... I'm a dancer at heart. I mean, I haven't done it in for a very long time, but I love the art of dance. Okay. So I sought out a
0: trapeze artist at heart. What does that
2: mean? Right, like, exactly.
0: You just name things that you're... Then you, I mean, you are a dancer, but you're kind of selling yourself short,
1: I
0: feel like.
1: Well, you may... No, Jordan is quizzing me about, is it a legit dance class? So we're going to talk about that.
0: I think he has very legitimate concerns.
1: Exactly.
0: Yeah. All right. My mom's taking a hip-hop dance class, and we won't name your exact age unless you want to share it, but you're over 50.
1: I'm over 60.
0: I didn't want to be the one to volunteer the information. And it's a class that otherwise is taken by teens. And my mom's like, let me jump in. Let me get my hip and hop it on.
2: I hated that. But
1: hip to the hop to the hip and hip hop.
0: That's not how that goes. All right, mom's hot takes coming up next.

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1: This is the important thing. 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
3: Yeah, you can't, we have to say
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1: 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Status.
2: Got it.
1: Okay. All right, thanks. All right. Mom, you're taking a hip-hop class with youths.
2: Well, it started as an adult jazz class. Nobody joined that class. So they're
1: like, hey, come to the Cardi B side.
2: So they're like, let's do adult hip-hop. You'll like it.
1: Adult hip-hop. It's a dance class, I should clarify. She's not learning to rap. Class.
2: No, it's in a studio. It's a legit studio. And so Jordan's an excellent hip-hop dancer as well, but, I'm not.
1: Are you a specialized hip-hop dancer, Jordan? Or is my mom just alluding to the fact that you're black?
3: Yeah, I was just going to say, I'm black. I grew up black.
2: Oh my gosh, stop.
3: That is very commonplace in the black community.
2: Stop. Anyways, I've been taking this for a while, and we've been adding on sections to different parts of songs. And
1: sure.
2: I couldn't remember the exact song that we did last night or Monday night.
1: Last night was Tuesday, but okay. You were saying you were dancing to what group?
2: OTS.
3: This is, now, if you look this up in your own time, she wasn't dancing to OTS.
1: So if you're in your car and you're like, does she mean BTS? We asked that question.
2: No. No, it's not BTS.
1: Okay.
3: No.
1: But it's not OTS either.
3: It's not OTS.
2: It's three letters, and I know there's an O in there, and they cover...
1: DMX.
3: Right? SWV.
2: And they cover a Michael Jackson.
1: NWA.
2: A Jackson song.
3: Hold on. Did they cover a Michael Jackson song?
2: No, it's kind of bedded under.
3: Or were you listening to PYT?
2: No. It's kind of bedded under. And then it's like a hip.
3: Just stop doing
1: whatever
3: stop
1: you're
3: doing
1: about
3: that.
1: To do. Yeah, is getting just, very
3: just,
1: racist.
3: Just don't do that. Okay. Okay, so here's my issue. I asked if you've done like specific dance moves that have names that people know. Now, we started very surface level, like Soulja Boy's Crank That,
1: or the Dougie, or the Running Man.
3: Yeah, any of these things. Chicken Head. Like, none of these things have come up in your hip hop.
1: What's a chicken head?
3: Google it in your own time.
1: Okay, I got
3: Mom, you said...
2: No, I said I knew how to do the crank.
3: Right. The crank. The Crank That Soulja Boy.
2: Crank That Soulja Boy.
3: Okay,
2: yeah.
3: It doesn't really go like that, but...
1: That's what that's called?
3: Yes, that is
1: what... I didn't know that was called the chicken head.
3: That's the chicken head. Anyway...
1: It doesn't look like a chicken.
3: Okay, that's not the... I'll give you the backstory a different time.
1: Okay.
3: But to my point, Mom, you're not doing anything that is relatively hip-hop. It reminds me of that one woman's 80s video, like, this is hip-hop.
1: Yeah.
3: This is not hip-hop, so I think you're getting scammed.
1: Very daring dance crew, for sure.
3: Yes, yeah,
2: okay,
3: yeah.
2: Gotcha. All right, I've invited you to the dance class, Jordan, and I want you to meet the instructor who is very hip, she's very hop, and she's
1: 30. Whatever you're about to say, there's no world. I don't care about anything. No, we're done.
3: Okay,
1: you can't say anything funnier than that.
2: I'm going to put it on video.
1: All right, please.
2: Next week when we dance it, I'm going to have her like put it on video and record it. And then we can put it on Mom's Hot Takes.
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0: It's Kissin' 92.5. So we have a U-Haul because we're moving between studios, and it's like a close enough move that it doesn't really warrant us using a service.
1: Sure.
0: We also don't have that much stuff.
1: Yeah.
0: But we needed a U-Haul, right?
2: Yeah.
0: And Audrey mentioned, first of all, I've never seen Audrey drive a vehicle, period.
1: Right, no, right.
2: Because I wasn't allowed to drive the van when we were in Florida.
0: Well, how many times did you fail your driver's test?
2: Damn. That's irrelevant.
0: No, it was like over three, right? Four times that she failed her driver's test.
1: Yeah.
0: So Jordan said, hey, we got a U-Haul reservation. Let's pop you into the 10-footer.
3: I put Audrey as one of the designated drivers. In the event that anything happened, it was insured. Yeah. So
0: yesterday you had her drive
3: the
0: truck.
3: I had her drive the truck.
0: How'd it go?
2: It went really well, I think. I think I did a really good job.
3: Yeah.
2: Okay. I felt so powerful.
3: She did. She kind of went white Bronco. Yeah. When Eric is behind the wheel of my
0: girlfriend's Bronco, yep, that I drive.
2: It was, yeah, really wonderful. I very much enjoyed it.
0: I think my favorite part right now is Jordan realizing that he forgot that she failed her driver's test four times.
3: Yeah, I had no idea. But I mean, the way she was voicing things out loud in real time, I was like, Audrey, please just focus on the road.
0: Turn the ignition.
2: I actually couldn't figure out how to put the car in drive.
0: That's hard.

0: 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In the morning,
1: yeah. 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

0: 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So we're moving studios. With that comes a U-Haul truck. With the U-Haul truck comes our ability to test Audrey's driving capabilities.
1: That is correct.
2: Are incredible.
0: Well, I've never seen you drive a car. I remember when you first joined the show, you let it slip that you failed your driver's exam 4 times.
2: I think I passed on the 4th time. I think I failed 3 times. The only reason I know I didn't fail on the 3rd time was because she went 3rd time's the charm.
0: Significant, and you failed the 3rd time. Ugh. Anyway, the point being, Jordan was like, hey, not only is this a good time to test your driving ability, let's throw you in the 10-foot box truck.
1: That's right. Here's a little bit of her driving said box truck.
3: Okay.
4: Oh man, so much power.
0: Were you singing Sesame Street style?
1: Yes, she was.
2: I wasn't trying to at all.
1: It was a lot of like competing. Audrey's having fun. Audrey's angry and drunk with power. I kept having to tell her, like, you don't have to go around them. You're in a big truck. People will go around you.
2: Well, yeah. I think.
0: It's a little kettle calling the pot black, Jordan, because you were driving the U-Haul this morning and you were blaring the horn.
1: I wasn't blaring any horns.
0: You were yelling at Subarus.
1: Look, the Subaru needed to fall in line with the laws of traffic.
2: Fall in line!
1: When the light is green,
0: sound like me.
1: You go.
0: I'm on your side, Jordan, but coming from the guy who always yells at me for how I drive and navigate the city.
1: Okay, all right.
0: I just feel like we're on the same side here.
1: Look,
2: I was only yelling at pedestrians and bikers.
1: I don't think that helps your case
0: at
1: all.
0: That's all I honk at. Yeah. Like, what are you talking about?
1: Okay, Eric, the second the light turns green, you're at like the Kentucky Derby. If somebody doesn't go, you're honking. I give like a 2 second
0: starting horn.
1: Let them get to the, you know, acknowledge the green light. If it's longer than 2 seconds, I'm giving a little tap. I'm not laying on horns. I'm just trying to, you know.
0: I do the 1 Mississippi, 2 Mississippi rule, but it's the speed at which I speak.
2: 1 Mississippi, 2 Mississippi.
0: Yeah, exactly. Yeah. Then I am blaring the horn.
1: Yes.
0: Until they move.
1: Yeah. Right. I'm not doing all that.
0: And don't you dare try to brake check me because I honked at you, because I've honked at cops who wait too long at the light.
1: See, that's. Well, I gotta be honest with you. That's white privilege.
0: Okay.
1: Yes, that's something I would never do.
0: If you are a police officer and you do not have your emergency lights on and you are checking your phone clearly and you did not go through the intersection when it turns green, I'll give you an extra 3 seconds because you're a cop, but I will still double tap the horn.
1: No one is above the law on Eric Zachary's watch.
0: Arrest me for alerting him that he should abide by the traffic laws in which he's enlisted to protect and enforce?
2: Stranger things have happened,
1: things I would never think about doing. That's just a bold thing to do. We're not doing that over here.
0: It's XYZ with Eric Zachary. You deserve a break, you know, to get away from it all.
1: And XYZ is giving you the chance to win.
2: Imagine jetting off to Jamaica.
0: Say it.
2: Jamaica.
0: Yeah, Audrey. Yeah. Jamaica. It's beaches, it's mountains, lively, yet laid back. It's luxurious and adventurous.

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8: With a clear sky and light winds overnight, the low should drop to 53. It's going to be a sunny, breezy, and warmer afternoon on Thursday with a high near 80. The warming trend continues with more sun Friday and a high of 85. And a dry weekend with sunshine Saturday and Sunday as highs again hit the mid-80s. I'm Jeff Maher.

0: 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We've been talking about us moving studios on the show, XYZ with Eric Zachary. We're moving from our first brick and mortar studio, which was a big,
1: big push for us.
0: Big kid moment for us. We spent two wonderful years there. We did kind of inherited a very cool space.
2: Yes, like, yes, yeah. We did.
0: We did some stuff to it, but it already had like a stage and it was very gallery-esque.
2: Yep.
0: This is a new space for us, which we love, but it was build zero.
3: Like, bare bones.
0: I don't know how to describe. Like, I'm still kind of like,
2: starting from square
0: one. There's a construction crew on the other side of the wall of us right now. Like, building out things for us. So with that comes us also needing to fill a lot more space. This is a bigger place for us. There's multiple studios, so we need furniture.
2: Yes.
0: And I don't know about you guys, but radio's not doing...
2: paying the big bucks?
0: Doing TV numbers. So we are on Facebook Marketplace looking for furniture. And I realized that I forgot how much of a haggler I am.
2: Yeah.
0: I mean, in my olden days now, I mostly just buy things from Amazon.
2: Right.
0: But like, I learned to haggle in Chinese street markets.
2: You love a deal, dude. You love a deal.
0: This is not an exaggeration before someone's like, I can't believe you just said that. No, when I was nine, my parents took me to Hong Kong.
2: Sure.
0: And I learned how to haggle at street markets.
2: Okay.
0: Specifically the Jade Night Market.
2: I don't know what that means.
0: I'll tell you about it and my experience and how you too can haggle on Facebook Marketplace.
2: Oh my God.
0: For the low price of $4.99. That's coming up next.
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1: Facebook Marketplace is kind of the Wild West.
0: It is.
1: We had Craigslist for a long time. Before that, eBay was a big thing. And I mean, I feel like you remember eBay at its finest, Audrey.
2: I love eBay. I probably don't remember it at its finest, but I am an eBay frequent flyer. I love eBay.
1: I mean, I just think it's now become like essentially a marketplace. You list the price you want or you're going to get. Like, you don't get deals in the auctions the same way you used to.
0: Yes. You used to exclusively bid on eBay. Right. Now it's like, here's what I want.
2: I'll take it.
1: Or you can make an offer.
0: Right.
1: Like, I remember the days where like eBay wouldn't even let you set a minimum price. Right. You had to list it at zero.
0: Yeah.
1: And whatever it went for, it went for. Yeah. And that those days got exciting.
2: How does that work?
1: It's an auction.
2: Well, I don't know how that works online.
1: Like, you would, in real time, they would have a counter counting down, and you would place a bid.
2: Oh, yeah,
1: and someone could outbid you.
0: You just have to watch.
1: Yeah, right. I mean, I got, like, my first Xbox, which was heavily used and modded back in the day. Yeah. Like, I wasn't even a big gamer, but, like, someone, like, changed the lights on and all this stuff, and I was really excited. And I got a steal on that machine. I got it for, like, $90.
0: Oh, wow.
1: And I was thrilled. But, like, that thrill is gone. So now I find my thrill in Facebook Marketplace haggling.
0: Yeah, we were looking for a chair minutes ago.
1: Like an accent chair, right?
0: Yeah.
1: For one of the studios, because we have a couple different sets here in our new space. And
0: yes.
1: We're like, oh, that would be a great chair. And she had it listed for 60.
0: Yeah.
1: And I was like, well, if you're going to list it for 60, I know you're going to take, she's texting us right now. you're going to take it for less.
0: Right, yeah. Right.
1: And I was like, can you do 50?
0: Yeah.
1: And she responded, let's do 55. It's already heavily undervalued. Which I didn't like the sass on that back part. So I was like, all right, well, you let me know when you're ready to accept 50. And 20 seconds later, she's like, well, if you could pick it up today, then I'll take it. I'm like, and that's a win for Eric.
0: There
1: all right?
0: you go.
1: I was close to being like, all right, well, with that attitude, would you take 40?
0: You should have. I'd love to see where it
2: goes. I just think it's hilarious as well, like how much people think their junk is worth.
1: Yeah.
2: You know what I mean? Because it's like,
1: I know you're just going to toss this if you don't sell it.
2: Well, it's like, what are you going to do if you don't sell it? Just throw it away, donate it.
1: I'm not trying to lowball anyone. Like, I'm trying to be respectful. I've sold things on these places too. But like, anytime you list the price, you know you're willing to accept less.
0: Right.
2: Yeah.
1: No sane person that lives in the real world is like, I'm listing this for $60. I'm going to get $60.
0: Right.
1: That's insane. Then list it for $70 if that's your low offer.
0: I would just not go to Marketplace.
2: I'm realizing that I've been using Marketplace very poorly.
1: Do you just pay what people list?
2: Yeah.
1: Oh, my God.
2: Wow. I was like, sure.
0: You don't like haggle or bargain at all?
2: I mean, there was one time that I had to drive to go pick something up, and I was like, can you do it for like $10 off? And she was like, yeah.
0: And you didn't feel alive when you won that battle?
2: No, I felt like it was a fair trade.
1: You're going to enroll in Eric's School of Haggling. We're an offshoot of Hogwarts.
0: You're like, yeah, I'm down. And he's like, yeah, it's going to be $50.
1: Yeah. One time they tried to meet me in the middle and it upset me. And then I went higher when I was selling something. I was like, great, then I'll sell it for $85 or whatever the number was. And I paid it. They paid it.
0: You're a monster.
2: You're a monster.
1: Facebook Marketplace activities. Stay tuned if you want more advice. You deserve a break, you know, to get away from it all.
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1: Yeah, Audrey. 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

0: 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You're right, that's totally the phrase that pays. 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
1: Amazing.
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0: 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That is the site that I slaved over building. I learned coding.
1: Yes, you did.
0: I learned how to talk to AI to help me build a website.
1: You did do that.
0: But no, I'm very proud of the website. So even if you don't want to win a trip to Jamaica, just go check out the site.
1: The site is actually cute. It's really aesthetically pleasing.
2: It looks
0: but
2: good.
0: More importantly, it is a all-inclusive trip to Jamaica.
1: That's right.
0: Anyone in the U.S. is eligible to win. You have to be an adult. 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

0: It's Kissin' 92.5. What are you watching on XYZ with Eric Zachary? What you've been into, binging, watching, enjoying? Jordan's been all over the world as of late. You went to Jamaica, and then you went from Jamaica to Portugal.
1: Yeah.
0: And now you're back. So a lot of time on an airplane.
1: Yes.
0: Did you watch anything during that time?
1: On the airplane, I didn't watch much, but I did just binge Widow's Bay.
0: Widow's Bay.
1: On Apple TV.
0: That was going to be mine. All right. We'll talk about it.
1: We'll talk about it together. Yeah.
0: Audrey,
1: yeah.
0: What do you have? What have you been watching?
2: I finally made it to the second episode of Beef 2 Part 2.
1: Okay.
2: It was really good. I'm really excited for the next opportunity.
0: Beef Union.
1: I love that you're watching Beef episode by episode, but it's like 2 weeks apart.
2: Well, yeah. Right. And then I'm also, what I did just binge is another, you know, disturbing Netflix documentary, The Keepers.
0: Oh.
2: It is about a nun who was murdered in a small town.
0: Uh-oh.
2: I think this happened in like the 70s or 80s maybe. But it's the children that went to the school that are now adults and like trying to
1: piece together what happened. Gotcha.
2: Yeah.
1: Okay. Where did you watch this?
2: It's on Netflix.
1: Netflix. Got it.
2: It's really good. It's kind of a hard watch, so be warned. Okay. But it's really good.
1: All right.
0: Well, Widow's Bay is
1: Ooh, baby.
0: There's a new episode today. I haven't watched it yet.
1: Oh, I have.
0: Oh, you have.
1: I'm caught.
0: You watched it last night. Apple TV. I don't usually like scary stuff, and I wouldn't really call it scary, but there's definitely some jump scares in this thriller.
1: It's suspenseful as hell.
0: Yeah, but it's not like a suspenseful where there's not a payoff. Like, there are jump scares.
1: Yeah, yes, there are.
0: Be warned. Don't be like, the guys on the radio said it wasn't that scary.
1: No, it's a little scary.
0: I watched episode 3 that has to do with the sea hag. Once you watch it, if you know, you know.
1: Yes.
0: And I was staying overnight at my girlfriend's apartment.
1: Yeah.
0: And she...
2: Teeth chattering, blanket pulled up over your nose.
0: She fell asleep for the episode.
2: Okay.
0: So I'm awake at like 2 a.m. on a weeknight.
1: Right.
0: Like, just not, should not be awake.
1: Yeah.
0: I'm already like overtired watching this. I go to the bathroom. I check behind the shower curtain.
1: Oh, yeah.
0: The next morning, she's like, hey, did you take a shower last night? And I was like, no, why? And she was, why is the shower curtain open? I was like, because I was checking for the sea hag.
2: Nanya.
1: Which is, right? Shut up, okay?
0: It doesn't help that she also sleeps with her mouth like.
1: And has sea hag vibes. You look like the sea hag right now.
0: Widow's Bay on Apple TV. Yeah, I guess we should probably tell you what it's about. Long story short, it's like a Nantucket or Martha's Vineyard small Boston area
1: island.
0: Community, and they're trying to get tourism back to the island.
1: Right.
0: There's this old sailor's tale.
1: Everybody who lives on the island thinks the island is haunted.
0: Yeah.
1: The guy who is now the mayor who's trying to promote tourism is trying to go against that, and people keep telling him, don't do it. And then weirder stuff happens as the story goes along.
0: It starts happening to him.
1: Yes, yes.
0: Widow's Bay on Apple TV. Highly recommend.
1: Oh, we're big Widow's Bay guys.
0: And then if you

0: Widow's Bay, guys.
1: And then if you want to learn about dead nuns, Audrey, what was it?
2: The Keepers.
1: Okay.
2: The Keepers.
1: On Netflix?
2: Yeah, two dead nuns, actually.
0: Oh, dose.
1: Plural.
2: Yep.
0: Okay.
2: Yep. It's good, though.
1: I'm right. Hearing hallelujah.
0: Right. No, we're not. No, that might be them trying to come get you. XYZ with Eric Zachary. What are you watching Wednesday? 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
1: Yes,
0: XYZ
1: we did.
0: With Eric Zachary, yeah. And it was such a cool experience.
1: There's so many things that you can do that you just probably aren't even thinking about, nor doing at home, whether it's riding a horse on the beach, ziplining,
0: ATVing,
1: all you can eat sushi, which is not something you would think about in Jamaica, but the fish is fresh.
2: Yeah. You can do it.
1: Yeah. 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
0: That was pretty good, Jordan.
1: Thank you.
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1: All right, well, we're going to put you on the spot. Maybe put some cash in your pocket to start your week. Do you think you know the phrase that pays?
2: Absolutely.
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1: Are you totally, absolutely confident that's the phrase that pays, Chantel?
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1: All right, well, I got to let you know. 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
7: With a clear sky and light winds overnight, the low should drop to 53. It's going to be a sunny, breezy, and warmer afternoon on Thursday with a high near 80. The warming trend continues with more sun Friday and a high of 85. And a dry weekend with sunshine Saturday and Sunday as highs again hit the mid-80s. I'm Jeff Moore.

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1: Jordan wants to talk about the old lady troll.
2: Okay, we are moving to a new studio, yeah. Right?
1: Oh, this is what I was
2: so
1: privy to?
2: I don't know if you know about this, but while we were moving earlier in the day, there's a door on the first floor. We're not on the first floor. We got to take elevator stairs, blah, blah, blah. Not important.
3: Yeah.
2: On the first floor, there was a door that was shut, but there was a wire coming out of it and something was plugged in. And I was like, huh, that's weird. You don't have outlets in your own space. But we were moving, so I didn't want to think about it. Then I walked back a second time. I'm later in the day, and what I saw was so
1: wait, was this
2: incredible.
1: The phone that was charging in the lobby?
2: Oh, so you know.
1: I just saw a phone charging. Okay. I'm like, that's weird.
2: All right, well, this is what I call a tease. I'm going to tell you about it next.
1: Okay.

0: 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So we're moving studios right now, and we're between our old space and our new space, and because of that, doors have been opened a lot lately.
1: Right.
0: You know, our new studio is on the second floor, which is a little safer than our first place.
1: Yes.
0: Like an elevator, there's a lock on the elevator, all this stuff. That said, I did clock this yesterday, that there was just, like, there's a lobby area. There's not, like, a door person.
1: Right.
0: But there was a phone charging in the hallway of I assumed it was the cleaning lady or something.
1: So it might be a cleaning lady. There's a door that I did not open, but it was cracked, and like you said, the phone was charging directly outside of the door. Yeah. As I'm walking to the elevator, I see somebody peeking through the crack.
2: No.
3: Like the basement door?
1: No, like the door next to the phone that's charging, which it might be a basement door. I don't know. I haven't opened it.
0: Is someone living in the utility closet?
1: So I don't know. It was a small, older person. I think lady, white hair, and the second we made eyes, I was like, and then she just shut the door. But there was it was very pack ratty in there. I saw a lot of things. It was a
0: Jordan,
1: quick glimpse.
0: Jordan, this happened yesterday, and you didn't think to alert me or our landlord that there could be a...
2: Or Audrey, the sweet girl who could get attacked by a
0: wayfaring stranger
2: woman
0: living in the lobby.
1: In 2026, everything is content, so I just thought I'd tell you guys here.
2: I'm so scared.
0: You think there's a homeless person living under the stairs.
1: I didn't say all that. I don't care about the games.
0: I'm just saying. You're saying
2: I think she's a ghost.
1: Oh.
3: A ghost is charging her Samsung.
2: Yes.
3: I'm pretty sure one of the benefits of being a ghost is your phone's always charged if you have one.
1: No, she's got a spook at 7, but got a call at 6. No, there's no way. I don't know if she's a janitor or what the deal is.
0: There's a cleaning lady here that I don't know if you've run into yet or not.
1: Well, we ran into her that first time where I gave her fake names. It was not that
0: this
1: woman.
0: Is someone you're saying
1: this is a new character
0: in a closet.
1: And the second we made eyes, I jumped. I let out a little, and she shut the door.
0: So what I hate is someone's hearing this and they're like, there's no way. There's a bus stop and a subway stop outside our studio.
1: Legitimately outside.
0: It would be a very reasonable thing for someone
1: to scurry in here.
0: Yeah, someone hide in the lobby and be living in one of the closets.
1: Yeah, I didn't alert anybody.
0: Hi. All right.
1: I don't know. I mean, we'll figure it out. As time goes on, we'll just figure out what happens. Maybe it's a friend.
2: Good for you, girl.
0: No. Why am I the only one that's not okay with this?
1: Don't get it twisted. I'm a little not okay. Still a little scared. Okay. But I just figured I'd bring it to you guys.
0: Our ring cameras are going up today, so maybe we'll have...
1: Yeah, we'll have footage or something.
0: Have Paranormal Activity Season 5 or whatever.
1: Yeah, something like that.
0: XYZ. You deserve a break, you know, to get away from it all.
1: And XYZ is giving you the chance to win.
2: Imagine jetting off to Jamaica.
0: Say it.
2: Jamaica.
0: Yeah, Audrey. Yeah. Jamaica. It's beaches, it's mountains, lively, yet laid back. It's luxurious and adventurous, and it's a vibe. It's a vacation.
1: A worry-free destination.
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0: It's Kissin 92.5. XYZ with Derek Zachary. We're halfway through the week, and yes, we are. Feel like this has been the longest 2.5-3 day week that I've ever experienced. We're moving studios right now.
1: That is the bit right now.
0: It's not a bit. I wish it was a bit. We're learning more about, I think, not only our friends, each other, the business,
1: okay,
0: but like ourselves.
1: I think you're going through something totally different than what I'm going through.
0: I've seen you become a different person driving a U-Haul.
1: What do you mean?
0: You make fun of me regularly for my road rage.
1: Yeah, yeah.
0: And you have been on the horn on that U-Haul
1: all morning. Now, I use a horn very, like, I'm a light tap horn guy because, like, I'm not trying to be rude. You just need to get in tune with the road.
0: What do you mean a light tap? Like, it either sounds or it doesn't.
1: Nope, that's wrong, Audrey. I do a one tap, boop, like, you lay on a horn.
2: So it's not nice. It's not like a beep, beep.
1: No, no. See,
0: is there a nice way to use a horn?
1: Yeah, mine. My boop. It's like, hey, I'm not trying to be mean. I just need to let you know it's time to go.
0: I'm under the belief that the horn is there for a reason, so it should be utilized.
1: Yeah, you want to get angry.
0: And I don't get angry. I utilize it as a notification system, which is what it's meant for.
1: I don't think
0: XYZ with Eric Zachary is on.

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1: Dua Lipa is suing Samsung.
2: Uh-oh.
1: Her team and her are claiming that Samsung's utilized her likeness far beyond approval, but also, like, they're even claiming that she never even gave approval in the first place. It's kind of a scary situation for people that work with celebrities.
2: Yes, it
1: AKA
2: is.
1: AKA us. XYZ with Eric Zachary, your XYZ ENT Entertainment Report, all brought to you by Eggland's Best. Audrey?
3: She has filed a $15 million federal lawsuit in California against Samsung because they were selling TVs with a photo of her on the front, on like the, you know what I mean?
1: Like on the box.
2: Like on the box of the TV.
3: Yeah, on the box of the TV. And you know, when it's like, it shows like the home screen of what a TV would be.
2: Yeah.
3: She's like a part of the preview. And so she's saying, it was used without her permission.
2: Right.
3: And
2: you got to hit Dua Lipa up.
3: Yeah.
1: So I read into this because I'm interested in the other side of it, which is that Samsung's saying, no. We got the approval from the third-party production company we utilized. And and Dua's like, well, we never authorized Samsung. So now it's a bigger conversation. This is where I get scared because I own a production company.
2: Welcome back, Little Litigator.
1: Where people sign releases all the time. So I find it very believable that Dua or her team signed a release with a production company. And now, and only now, because they're realizing that was then basically sold off or a subcontractor for Samsung.
2: Yeah. Uh-huh.
1: That she's like, whoa, hang on.
2: Yeah.
1: Like, people are doing Taylor Swift takeovers and bar hops all the time.
2: Right.
1: Taylor's not going after them. But if Samsung used Taylor Swift's image,
2: well, that's just a bigger pull of money.
1: My point is that I don't know. Maybe I'm feeling some type of way because I have worked with celebrities and gotten releases, and then they try to like flip the script on you when they realize this might be used more regionally or internationally. But also, that's written into the contract.
2: See, I try to just avoid all of that. I've been using AI to be Eric Zachary on Cameo on the side.
1: How much money do you make? 3 cents?
2: I can't. People are loving you, man. I got to be honest. Yeah.
1: What do you got me doing?
2: Just whatever they want me to talk about. You know, a promposal. You know, people are saying, hey, you got served by
1: proxy server.
2: Yeah. Whatever they tell me to, you know, that's how Cameo works.
1: I don't like that at all. I also know the guy that owns Cameo, so I'm going to have a conversation with Stephen Galantis. All right. Anyway, Dua Lipa is claiming Samsung used her likeness. Samsung's saying, no. We got permission through our third friend. And now it's going to court. $15 million. Who's it going to go to?
2: Ooh.
1: Another bombshell is into Davila. XYZ with Eric Zachary, your XYZ ENT Entertainment Report, all brought to you by Eggland's Best.
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0: Imagine jetting off to Jamaica.
1: Say it.
0: Jamaica.
1: Yeah, Audrey. Yeah. Jamaica. It's beaches, it's mountains, lively, yet laid back. It's luxurious and adventurous, and it's a vibe. It's a vacation.
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1: It's Kissin' 92.5. This is not a drill. One of your final days to win this trip to Jamaica.
2: Yes, your time is dwindling, you guys.
1: Audrey, just top of the game right there.
2: I'm sorry, I didn't know you were going to, I didn't know we had started.
1: I said we're going to talk about Jamaica.
2: I just didn't know we had started. Yeah. I loved Jamaica so much. We went down there to experience what you all could experience. Mm-hmm. I did so many things. I ate so much sushi. I swam in the ocean. So the water is incredibly clear. Yeah. I don't think that we've talked about that at all.
1: People, I mean, it's known for its, you know, its sand beaches and whatnot, but the water is very clear in the ocean.
2: 7 mile beach. I could see my toesies when the water was up to my belly button. Okay. 4 day, 3 night,
1: all inclusive
2: vacation.
1: There you go.
2: $1,000 towards airfare.
1: Yep.
2: You are losing nothing signing up.
1: But gaining everything.
2: Great job,
1: Audrey. XYZcontest.com.
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7: With a clear sky and light winds overnight, the low should drop to 53. It's going to be a sunny, breezy, and warmer afternoon on Thursday with a high near 80. The warming trend continues with more sun Friday and a high of 85. And a dry weekend with sunshine Saturday and Sunday as highs again hit the mid-80s. I'm Jeff Maher.

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1: So we have a U-Haul because we're moving between studios, and it's like a close enough move that it doesn't really warrant us using a service.
2: Sure.
1: We also don't have that much stuff.
2: Yeah.
1: But we needed a U-Haul, right?
3: Yeah.
1: And Audrey mentioned, first of all, I've never seen Audrey drive a vehicle, period.
2: Right, no, right.
3: Because I wasn't allowed to drive the van when we were in Florida.
1: Well, how many times did you fail your driver's test?
3: Damn. That's irrelevant.
1: No, it was like over three, right? Four times. Okay. Four times that she failed her driver's test.
2: Yeah.
1: So Jordan said, hey, we got a U-Haul reservation. Let's pop you into the 10 footer.
4: I put Audrey as one of the designated drivers in the event that anything happened. It was insured. Yeah. So
1: yesterday you had her drive.
4: Her drive the truck.
1: How'd it go?
3: It went really well, I think. I think I did a really good job.
2: Yeah.
3: Okay. I felt so powerful.
4: She did. She kind of went white Bronco. Yeah. When Eric is behind the wheel of my
1: girlfriend's Bronco that I drive.
3: It was really wonderful. I very much enjoyed it.
1: I think my favorite part right now is Jordan realizing that he forgot that she failed her driver's test four times.
4: Yeah, I had no idea. But I mean, the way she was voicing things out loud in real time, I was like, Audrey, please just focus on the road.
1: Turn the ignition.
3: I actually couldn't figure out how to put the car in drive.
1: That's dark.

0: It's Kissin 92.5. So we're moving studios. With that comes a U-Haul truck. With the U-Haul truck comes our ability to test Audrey's driving capability.
1: That is correct.
2: Are incredible.
0: Well, I've never seen you drive a car. I remember when you first joined the show, you let it slip that you failed your driver's exam 4 times.
2: I think I passed on the 4th time. I think I failed 3 times. The only reason I know I didn't fail on the 3rd time was because she went 3rd time's the charm.
0: Significant. And you failed the 3rd time. Ugh. Anyway, the point being, Jordan was like, hey, not only is this a good time to test your driving ability, let's throw you in the 10-foot box truck.
1: That's right. Here's a little bit of her driving said box truck.
0: What is happening? Were you singing Sesame Street style?
1: Yes. Yes, she was.
2: I wasn't trying to at all.
1: It was a lot of like competing. Audrey's having fun. Audrey's angry and drunk with power. I kept having to tell her, like, you don't have to go around them. You're in a big truck. People will go around you.
2: Well, yeah. I think.
0: Just a little kettle calling the pot black, Jordan, because you were driving the U-Haul this morning and you were blaring the horn.
1: I wasn't blaring any horns.
0: You were yelling at Subarus.
1: Look, the Subaru needed to fall in line with the laws of traffic.
2: Fall in line.
1: When the light
0: is
1: green,
0: sound like me.
1: When the light is green, you go.
0: I'm on your side, Jordan. But coming from the guy who always yells at me for how I drive and navigate the city,
1: okay, all right.
0: I just feel like we're on the same side here.
2: Look, I was only yelling at pedestrians and bikers.
1: I don't think that helps your case at all.
0: That's all I honk at. Yeah. Like, what are you talking about?
1: Okay, Eric, the second the light turns green, you're at like the Kentucky Derby. If somebody doesn't go, you're honking. I give like a 2 second
0: starting horn.
1: Let them get to the, acknowledge the green light. If it's longer than 2 seconds, I'm giving a little tap. I'm not laying on horns. I'm just trying to,
0: I do the 1 Mississippi, 2 Mississippi rule, but it's the speed at which
2: I speak. 1 Mississippi, 2 Mississippi.
0: Yeah, exactly.
1: Yeah.
0: And then I am blaring the horn.
1: Yes.
0: Until they move.
1: Yeah. Right. I'm not doing all that.
0: And don't you dare try to brake check me because I honked at you, because I've honked at cops who wait too long at the light.
1: See, that's... Well, I gotta be honest with you. That's white privilege.
2: Okay.
1: Yes, that's something I would never do.
0: If you are a police officer and you do not have your emergency lights on and you are checking your phone clearly and you did not go through the intersection when it turns green, I'll give you an extra 3 seconds because you're a cop, but I will still double tap the horn.
1: No one is above the law on Eric Zachary's watch.
0: Arrest me for alerting him that he should abide by the traffic laws in which he's enlisted to protect and enforce?
2: Stranger things have happened, Eric.
1: Things I would never think about doing. That's just a bold thing to do. We're not doing that over here.
0: It's XYZ with Eric Zachary. You deserve a break, to get away from it all.
1: And XYZ is giving you the chance to win.
2: Imagine jetting off to Jamaica.
0: Sing it.
2: Jamaica.
0: Yeah, Audrey. Yeah. Jamaica. It's beaches, it's mountains, lively, yet laid back. It's luxurious and adventurous, and it's a vibe. It's a vacation.
1: A worry-free destination.
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0: 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XYZ with their exact read. Mom's hot take is coming up on the way. My mom joining the show to provide, honestly, just updates on her life.
1: Everybody's life my age.
0: Everybody's life your age.
2: You've got them on. You got to
1: bring them on, people. I'll talk about them. Yep, okay. Absolutely.
0: Okay. Specifically, you're taking a hip hop dance class.
1: Yes. I started taking, I'm a dancer at heart. I mean, I haven't done it for a very long time, but I love the art of dance. Okay. So I sought out a
0: trapeze
1: dance
0: artist at heart. What does that
2: right,
0: mean?
2: Like, right, exactly.
0: Just name things that you're, then I mean, you are a dancer, but you're kind of selling yourself short.
1: Well,
0: I feel like.
1: Well, you may know, Jordan is quizzing me about, is it a legit dance class? So we're going to talk about that.
0: I think he has very legitimate concerns.
1: Exactly.
0: Yeah. Mm-hmm. Yeah. All right. My mom's taking a hip hop dance class, and we won't name your exact age unless you want to share it, but you're over 50.
1: Over 60.
0: Well, I want to be the one to volunteer the information. And it's a class that otherwise is taken by teens. And my mom's like, let me jump in. Let me get my hip and hop it on.
2: I hated that. But
1: hip to the hop to the hip and the hip hop.
0: I hate this too. That's not how that goes. All right, mom's hot takes coming up next. I could

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1: Slash magenta.
0: No.
2: No, no.
0: This is the important thing. It's a sponsor.
2: Yeah, you can't, we have to say
1: I know,
2: it right.
1: I know.
0: 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Status.
1: Got it.
0: Okay. All right, thanks.
2: All right.
0: Mom, you're taking a hip-hop class with youths.
1: Well, it started as an adult jazz class. Nobody joined that class. So then
0: they're like, hey, come to the Cardi B side.
1: So they're like, let's do adult hip-hop. You'll like it.
0: It's a dance class. I should clarify. She's not learning to rap.
1: No, it's in a studio. It's a legit studio. And so Jordan's an excellent hip-hop dancer as well. But, I'm not.
0: Are you a specialized hip-hop dancer, Jordan? Or is my mom just alluding to the fact that you're black?
2: Yeah, I was just going to say, I'm black. I grew up black. You know, it's just
1: something
2: is very commonplace in the black community.
1: Stop. Anyways, I've been taking this for a while.

0: and I couldn't remember the exact song that we did last night or Monday night.
1: Last night was Tuesday, but okay. You were saying you were dancing to what group?
0: OTS.
2: This is, now, if you look this up in your own time, she wasn't dancing to OTS.
1: So if you're in your car and you're like, does she mean BTS? We asked that question.
0: No, it's not BTS.
1: Okay.
2: No.
1: But it's not OTS either.
2: It's not OTS.
0: It's three letters, and I know there's an O in there, and they cover...
1: DMX.
2: Right? SWV.
0: And they cover a Michael Jackson.
1: NWA.
0: A
1: Wait,
0: Jackson
2: hold
0: song.
2: Hold on. Did they cover Michael Jackson's song?
0: No, it's kind of bedded under.
2: Or were you listening to PYT?
0: No. It's kind of bedded under. And then it's like hip.
2: Just stop doing
1: whatever you're about to do.
2: Don't do that. Okay. Okay, so here's my issue. I asked if you've done like specific dance moves that have names that people know. Now, we started very surface level, like Soulja Boy's Crank That, you know,
1: or the Dougie, or the Running Man.
2: Right. Yeah, any of these things, Chicken Head. Like, none of these things have come up in your hip hop.
1: What's a Chicken Head?
2: Google it in your own time.
1: Okay, I got
2: Mom,
1: time.
2: Mom, you said
0: no, I said I knew how to do the crank.
2: Right, the crank that Soulja Boy.
0: Crank That, Soulja Boy.
2: Okay,
0: yeah.
2: It doesn't really go like that, but
1: that's what that's called?
2: Yes, that is what
1: that's called. I didn't know that was
2: chicken,
1: called the chicken
2: that's
1: head.
2: That's the chicken head. Anyway,
1: it doesn't look like a chicken.
2: Okay, that's not, but I'll give you the backstory a different time.
1: Okay.
2: But to my point, Mom, you're not doing anything that is relatively hip hop. It reminds me of that one woman's 80s video, like, this is hip-hop.
1: Yeah.
2: This is not hip-hop, you know? Yeah. So
0: it's,
2: I think you're
1: very
2: getting scammed.
1: Daring dance crew, for
2: sure. Yeah,
3: okay,
2: yeah.
3: Gotcha.
0: All right, I've invited you to the dance class, Jordan, and I want you to meet the instructor, who is very hip, she's very hop, and
2: I don't care about anything.
1: No, we're done.
2: Okay,
1: you can't say anything funnier than that.
0: I'm going to put it on video.
1: All right, please.
0: Next week when we dance it, I'm going to have her like put it on video and record it, and then we can put it on Mom's Hot Takes.
1: Mom's Hot Takes, all brought to you by T-Mobile. 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
1: Yeah, Audrey. 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

0: 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I guess Fourth Wing's a really popular book series.
1: Boy, is it.
0: I am learning about this in real time, but I know Jordan's fiance loves it.
1: Yeah, yeah.
0: I know some other... it's like it's romance meets like fantasy.
1: Game of Thrones.
0: Yeah, and dragons, right? Yes, the whole concept is like you're going to a very war-driven dragon college or I don't...
1: Right, right. But it's also, it's low-key, very horny.
0: Okay.
2: I was going to say, is it similar to like A Court of Thrones and Roses?
1: Yes, yes.
0: Okay. Every girl that I know that like posts about like loving like the Renaissance Fair has posted about this book series.
1: Yeah.
2: Yes.
0: Michael B. Jordan has announced that he will be executive producing a new TV adaptation. Unclear if he'll be in it or not, but people are speculating.
1: Well, I'm getting divorced. That was it. Let's lock it up.
0: I think you're getting divorced with. Like, I don't know that you're getting to make that decision.
1: Yes. No, I'm out. If Michael B. Jordan's doing Fourth Wing, there's no reason for me to be here anymore.
0: Yeah. So. I mean, my top comment, which I love, is that, you know, he's the GOAT. This is why he has 6 championship rings. It's a nod to Michael Jordan.
1: Yes. Yeah.
0: Basketball player. Yeah. But Michael B. Jordan, Fourth Wing coming soon.

0: you the money when you tell us the phrase that pays.
1: Well, I'm glad to hear that because that hopefully means you remember the phrase that pays. Is that safe to assume?
2: Yes, it is.
1: Awesome. Well, why don't you tell it to me real quick and let's see if we can put some money in your pocket.
2: Awesome. Kiss the 92.5, your 10 in a row hit music station. Now turn it up and give me my money.
1: Christy, you were ready to go and you got it absolutely right. That is the phrase that pays. 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
10: With a clear sky and light winds overnight, the low should drop to 53. It's going to be a sunny, breezy, and warmer afternoon on Thursday with a high near 80. The warming trend continues with more sun Friday and a high of 85. And a dry weekend with sunshine Saturday and Sunday as highs again hit the mid-80s. I'm Jeff Moore.

0: It's Kissin 92.5. You're making me crazy. I was told I shouldn't say that in Jamaica. However, I had a Sandals Resort representative say it to me. So I'm like, no, I got the pass.
1: Okay.
0: Which means I'd like to give you the pass when you go to Jamaica. 4 days, 3 nights, all-inclusive stay. 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Plus, we got you a $1,000 airfare voucher.
1: That's right.
0: As well. So basically, all expenses are covered.
1: Yep.
0: And all you got to do is go win right now. Like, there's 3 days left to do this.
1: Very easy.
0: I will be honest with you. We had a pretty good response of people who are like, hey, we're really excited about this trip.
1: Yep.
0: But not nearly as many people as you would think.
1: Yes. Like,
0: the odds are ever in your favor.
1: Okay.
0: That was Hunger Games.
1: Yeah, no, yeah. We're all aware. Yeah. We are all aware.
0: Anyway,
1: yeah.
0: Your Jamaica trip is waiting for you at xyzcontest.com.

0: 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All right, that is it for us on XYZ with Eric Zachary. Show number 2 from the new studio. Hopefully it's a little less echoey today. Not perfect yet.
1: We're getting there.
0: But we're slowly adding more furniture and rugs, and we got to put curtains up and continue to soundproof to the best of our abilities. But yeah, it's been a journey moving stuff. Audrey's driving U-Hauls. Jordan's finding people that may be living in the basement illicitly.
1: We don't know yet. We don't know.
0: It sounds like we know. Someone was charging a phone in the hallway at the lobby of our building.
1: Yeah.
0: You saw someone peek through a closet like crack, and then they closed the door when they saw you.
1: They did do that.
0: There's a bus stop and a subway stop directly outside of our building.
1: That is also true.
0: I think it's very plausible that a wayfaring stranger is living in this building illicitly.
1: When you put it like that, when you list all the facts out like that, I probably should have done a little more.
0: See something, say something,
1: okay,
0: Jordan.
1: So I don't like that rule at all. See something, say nothing is how I live.
2: Oh, right.
1: You know what I'm saying, Audrey?
2: Yeah, I do.
0: All right, we're putting up the Ring cameras today, so we'll see if we catch anything.
1: Yep, maybe.
0: You're really disappointed.
1: What I hate
0: though is that I'm the one that lives the closest to the new studio. So like if I see something on the Ring camera that I have to go address.
2: Oh, you have to be the one.
0: It's on me. I have to go handle it.
2: Well, are you going to come in here and be like, hey, old lady from the basement, get away from the studio.
1: Yeah,
0: that's exactly how
1: you're going to kick old lady out.
0: Yeah.
1: All right. Fearless leader. Let's get it.
0: If she's illegally living in the lobby of this building. Yeah, I'm calling the police.
1: Okay. Fair.
0: Sue me.
1: You should citizens arrest her yourself. Why even call the cops?
0: Jordan. All right. That's it for us today on XYZ with Eric Zachary. We'll see you tomorrow on your Thursday. XYZ's drinking thing is coming up towards the end of the week.
1: Yes.
0: We also have XYZ throwback coming up.
1: That's right.
2: Yep.
0: Audrey, hopefully we'll have more coffee and energy in her system tomorrow.
2: I have a lot of energy right now.
0: All right.
1: Yeah.
2: I just have my glasses on today, and I don't usually wear my glasses, I'm just like a little overstimulated, but we're working through it.
0: All right. That's it for us today. Everybody say bye.
1: See ya.
2: Bye.
0: See ya.

0: phrase that pays.
1: All right, well, we're going to put you on the spot. Maybe put some cash in your pocket to start your week. Do you think you know the phrase that pays?
2: Absolutely.
1: All right, why don't you give it to me then?
2: All right, Kissin' 92.5, your 10 in a row hit music station. 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
1: Are you totally, absolutely confident that's the phrase that pays, Chantel?
2: Yes.
1: All right, well, I got to let you know. You're totally right. That's the phrase that pays. Congrats. You know the phrase that pays, so we're hooking up with $100.
2: Awesome.
0: Get signed up to play by texting cash to the Kissin' text line at 578-9292.
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10: With a clear sky and light winds overnight, the low should drop to 53. It's going to be a sunny, breezy, and warmer afternoon on Thursday with a high near 80. The warming trend continues with more sun Friday and a high of 85. And a dry weekend with sunshine Saturday and Sunday as highs again hit the mid-80s. I'm Jeff Moore.

0: unless you think they're creepy. That's why guys are kind of in this weird. Yeah. What do you do? Am I being creepy? Does she really want me to pursue her?
1: Or am I showing that I want, you know, her?
0: I mean, it's offensive if you don't like them. Yeah. Right. If you want it, if you do.
2: I will say this. Once I'm already in some sort of established situationship with someone.
0: A flirtationship?
2: Yeah. Perhaps that. Mm. They keep trying to contact me. I like.
3: Okay.
2: But say it was my old stalker. I did not like, in fact, when he did that. So he got blocked.
3: That's so again.
1: That's why he's a stalker.
2: Yep.
4: We're in a, you could be
5: so it's up in the air.
2: It's situational.
5: Up in the air. It's
2: situational.
5: Harassment when you want it to be harassment.
3: Right.
5: Which is, I guess you never want it to be harassment.
2: Well, is it harassment or is it him
1: being
2: thirsty?
1: Persistent?
2: Yeah.
3: Because they tell us to be persistent when we're kids.
1: Trying to be diligent. He's working hard. He's going after what he wants.
3: What he wants. Yeah, man. Kelly said, "Man, come to you."
1: Yeah,
3: and we're trying.
1: But then again, there's that line.
3: Yeah, you're not good looking enough for that girl.
1: Yeah,
3: you're harassing.
2: Also, not multiple times in a row. Like, call me once one day, enough.
3: Oh no, I'm going
2: later.
3: Back to back to back.
2: That's crazy.
3: Oh, okay,
2: that's wild.
5: What if you say stop calling me, but you actually don't want them to stop calling you?
3: Oh, you got to say it like stop calling me like that instead of stop calling me. You know what I mean? You gotta
1: call
3: read
1: in the
3: it.
1: Delivery.
3: You gotta read it. Yeah, it's hard. It really is hard. Well, we'll get to another phone number and try to keep helping Big Al Mac delete phone numbers from his phone so he could free up that space.
1: Thank you.
3: Again, he has over 3,000 phone numbers in his phone.
1: Yeah, this bit could probably last until 2030.
3: We're only in the B's right now, so that's where we're at, right? We haven't even gotten the butt yet.
6: Ah, your coffee.
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4: With a clear sky and light winds overnight, the low should drop to 53. It's going to be a sunny, breezy, and warmer afternoon on Thursday with a high near 80. The warming trend continues with more sun Friday and a high of 85. And a dry weekend with sunshine Saturday and Sunday as highs again hit the mid-80s. I'm Jeff Maher.

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9: Good morning, I'm Ty Albright. Here's what's going on in the four states. A homicide investigation in Northeast Oklahoma after 56-year-old Terry Grant gave himself up to authorities after he allegedly ran his wife over with a truck. Grant of Miami accused of second-degree manslaughter in the death of Cassandra Grant. The Joplin City Council member Ryan Jackson, he's been cleared after an ethics investigation found no violations of the Sunshine Law after a closed-door meeting last month between he and Mayor Pro Tem Kenan Cortez. After the gathering only included 4 council members, city charter says 5 of the 9 must be present for a quorum. And widespread severe weather chances return Monday. Download the Zimmer Storm Center app. Your news is a service of Liberty Tree Guns. 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
10: mainly dry weather coming in over the next couple of days. And I say mainly because this morning there might be a spotty shower early. Other than that, clearing and mostly sunny later. 80 tonight, some clouds around and mild and breezy, upper 60s. Friday, sunshine 85. I'm meteorologist Ray Stager.

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9: Mainly dry weather coming in over the next couple of days, and I say mainly because this morning there might be a spotty shower early. Other than that, clearing and mostly sunny later. 80 tonight, some clouds around and mild and breezy, upper 60s. Friday, sunshine 85. I'm meteorologist Ray Stager.

0: clean up the messes in the house because they're potty training?
1: Yeah.
0: And when Annalise says she's doing all this, we all know it's definitely the parents' job. Yeah. Annalise, congrats on the puppy, though. What's the name?
1: Somi, S-O-M-I.
0: Somi. Oh, that's cute. Well, send us a picture, Annalise, and have a great day at school, okay?
1: Okay.
0: Bye.
2: Bye.
1: Bye.
0: What up, Ryan?
3: Hey.
4: Hey.
0: What's your first world problem, dude?
3: First world problem. 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And now it's so tall that it hurts to get in and out of it every day.
0: Yeah.
4: Feel you, bro.
0: Yeah, your glutes are going to be on point.
3: Probably by the time I get done with the week.
0: All the step-ups.
4: I have a buddy that has a really short wife, and he has a really big truck. So he has a little step that she uses, and it has a rope on it.
2: What?
5: Oh, my goodness.
4: So she steps in that. She steps in a running board. She gets in the truck, and then she pulls the rope and gets the stepping stool up inside the cab with her. And then I guess she has to do the same thing.
0: Just get her an elevator.
4: Yeah.
0: Right. Have a great day, dude.
3: You too. Love you guys.
2: Love you. Too, man. Bye.
6: But you feel like the king of the road in a big old high truck like that.
0: Man. I just feel like you can't see anybody below you. Mm. Did I just run over another Kia? Hey, Brittany.
7: Hi.
0: How you doing this morning?
7: Good. Just about to drop my kids off at daycare.
0: Hey, what's up, kids?
4: Hey, kids.
0: What's their names?
7: Isla and James, but they're both real small. Isla just turned 2 and James just turned 10 months.
0: James is like, I just want to eat, dude. I want to eat. I want to poop, and I want you to change my diaper, Mom. That's what I want.
4: That's it.
0: That's all I want. Maybe a nap. All right. Well, Brittany, what's your first world problem?
7: Whenever Big Al laughs, my daughter shrieks.
4: Your daughter freaks out?
7: She shrieks with laughter.
4: Oh, she shrieks.
7: No, freaks out. She shrieks with laughter.
4: Okay.
2: That's so cute.
4: Nice, Isla.
6: Laugh for her, Big Al.
7: Her freak out shriek and her regular shriek or screaming, the laughter, it sounds similar.
4: So I got you.
7: It happens in the car, so I jerk the, No, you don't need the phone.
4: Well, I'm doing it for you, Isla.
0: Yeah. Brady, thank you for your call.
7: Thank you. You guys have a great day.
0: Bye.
2: Bye.
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5: Mainly dry weather coming in over the next couple of days, and I say mainly because this morning there might be a spotty shower early. Other than that, clearing and mostly sunny later. 80 tonight, some clouds around and mild and breezy, upper 60s. Friday, sunshine 85. I'm meteorologist Ray Stager.

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10: Good morning, I'm Cy Albright. Here's what's going on in the four states. A man from Joplin accused of explicit crimes against a young girl died of an apparent suicide after a standoff on Friday in the south side of town. That suspect, 38-year-old Robert T. Davis, barricaded himself in his home after police came to question him about his alleged crimes. They found him in the home of multiple self-inflicted lacerations. He died at a hospital Tuesday. 91 pounds of meth off of the streets, and a woman from southwest Missouri accused of trafficking it through Tulsa County. A sheriff's canine alerted to the meth that 46-year-old Melissa Kyle had in her car. And in Newton County, a man from Granby facing numerous charges after 83 dogs were rescued from an unlicensed breeding facility. 49-year-old Devin Harris accused of being responsible for the death of 5 dogs at Great Danes of the Ozarks. 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
11: Mainly dry weather coming in over the next couple of days, and I say mainly because this morning there might be a spotty shower early. Other than that, clearing and mostly sunny later, 80. Tonight, some clouds around and mild and breezy, upper 60s. Friday, sunshine, 85. I'm meteorologist Ray Stager.

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12: Mainly dry weather coming in over the next couple of days, and I say mainly because this morning there might be a spotty shower early. Other than that, clearing and mostly sunny later, 80. Tonight, some clouds around and mild and breezy, upper 60s. Friday, sunshine, 85. I'm meteorologist Ray Stager.

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4: Mainly dry weather coming in over the next couple of days, and I say mainly because this morning there might be a spotty shower early. Other than that, clearing and mostly sunny later. 80 tonight, some clouds around and mild and breezy, upper 60s. Friday, sunshine 85. I'm meteorologist Ray Stager.

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13: Good morning, I'm Ty Albright. Here's what's going on in the four states. A homicide investigation in Northeast Oklahoma after 56-year-old Terry Grant gave himself up to authorities after he allegedly ran his wife over with a truck. Grant of Miami accused of second-degree manslaughter in the death of Cassandra Grant. Joplin City Council member Ryan Jackson, he's been cleared after an ethics investigation found no violations of the Sunshine Law after a closed-door meeting last month between he and Mayor Pro Tem Kenan Cortez. After the gathering only included four council members, city charter says five of the nine must be present for a quorum. And widespread severe weather chances return Monday down to the Zimmer Storm Center. 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
14: mainly dry weather coming in over the next couple of days. And I say mainly because this morning there might be a spotty shower early. Other than that, clearing and mostly sunny later. 80 tonight, some clouds around and mild and breezy, upper 60s. Friday, sunshine 85. I'm meteorologist Ray Stager.

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1: Mainly dry weather coming in over the next couple of days, and I say mainly because this morning there might be a spotty shower early. Other than that, clearing and mostly sunny later. 80 tonight, some clouds around and mild and breezy, upper 60s. Friday, sunshine 85. I'm meteorologist Ray Stager.

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11: Mainly dry weather coming in over the next couple of days, and I say mainly because this morning there might be a spotty shower early. Other than that, clearing and mostly sunny later, 80. Tonight, some clouds around and mild and breezy, upper 60s. Friday, sunshine, 85. I'm meteorologist Ray Stager.

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11: Good morning, I'm Ty Albright. Here's what's going on in the four states. A man from Joplin accused of explicit crimes against a young girl died of an apparent suicide after a standoff on Friday in the south side of town. That suspect, 38-year-old Robert T. Davis, barricaded himself in his home after police came to question him about his alleged crimes. They found him in the home with multiple self-inflicted lacerations. He died at a hospital Tuesday. 91 pounds of meth off of the streets, and a woman from southwest Missouri accused of trafficking it through Tulsa County. A sheriff's canine alerted to the meth that 46-year-old Melissa Kyle had in her car. And in Newton County, a man from Granby facing numerous charges after 83 dogs were rescued from an unlicensed breeding facility. 49-year-old Devin Harris accused of being responsible for the death of five dogs at Great Danes of the Ozarks. 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
12: Mainly dry weather coming in over the next couple of days, and I say mainly because this morning there might be a spotty shower early. Other than that, clearing and mostly sunny later, 80. Tonight, some clouds around and mild and breezy, upper 60s. Friday, sunshine, 85. I'm meteorologist Ray Stager.

It's Kissin' 92.5, your 10 in a row hit music station. Hey guys, and happy, I almost said Friday. I almost jumped the gun. Not quite yet, but close enough. And I'm excited. Tonight, it's going to be like a full girls' evening. We are doing spray tans and drinks and going through Drake's old catalogs of music, getting ready for Iceman. Oh yeah, I can't wait.

We are Kissin' 92.5, your 10 in a row hit music station. And have you guys ever tried the Meta smart glasses? They're pretty cool. Actually, I have a pair. My sister got me them for Christmas. So I actually like that the speaker is built in so I can listen to things on my glasses and no one will know. But they record, they take videos and photos. They're really cool. This new feature, though, I want to know if you think it's cool or creepy. We'll talk about it coming up next.

0: What's up, guys? It is your 10 in a row hit music station. And right now we're talking about the Meta smart glasses, which I do have a pair. I have a pair of really cool sunglasses. My sister got me and I love them. This is kind of creepy though. And I don't know how they would get around like privacy, right? But Meta's tossing around the idea of this new feature called Name Tag, which would allow glasses wearers to identify people and get information about them through Meta's AI assistant. That's giving me like 007 vibes. And I don't know, it's kind of creepy. Like, what kind of information are you going to be giving about the person they're looking at? And how do you get this information? I have so many questions.
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15: Mainly dry weather coming in over the next couple of days, and I say mainly because this morning there might be a spotty shower early. Other than that, clearing and mostly sunny later, 80. Tonight, some clouds around and mild and breezy, upper 60s. Friday, sunshine, 85. I'm meteorologist Ray Stager.

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Good luck.

0: It's Kissin' 92.5, your 10 in a row hit music station and your home for the Kid Kratic Morning Show. And I feel like we all have this drawer in our house, right? That you open it, there's a ton of packets of hot sauce and ketchup and barbecue and maybe even ranch if you like that thing, which I don't know, it's so gross to me that that would even sit out. I don't like ranch in general, but those packets need to go in the fridge. Either way, the drawer, one thing. Car ranch, a whole nother thing. I guess a mom shared that her daughter, there was no ranch in the house and she thought her daughter was leaving to go get some because she wanted it with her dinner, but she came back too quick and she's like, wait, where'd you find the ranch? And she's like, oh, this is my car ranch. She, I guess, asked for extra packets like Chick-fil-A or whatever and keeps them in her car for months in the heat. I'm grossed out.
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What's going on, guys? It is Kissin', your 10 in a row hit music station. Now, I'm not going to say I'm going to do this every weekend, but my only plans I have, like going out, having a couple beverages, having fun for the weekend, is on Friday. Okay, I need to lock in Saturday and Sunday. I need to enjoy my weekend and get things done, more importantly, because I'm going to be moving into my new house soon. So excited. But there's things that need to be done and packed, and I feel like if I go out on Saturday,

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It's Kissin' 92.5, your 10 in a row hit music station. And singer David, which is the craziest thing, I met him, I think, 2 years ago at a Coachella party. Now, I wish I never did. But we'll talk about him being arrested finally for the murder of that young girl, Celeste, coming up on the way.

0: to know the rumors, gossip, and who's seen who? 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Bianca's Buzz.
1: And that singer, David D4VD, finally arrested and charged with, I think, 3 different counts. One of them for murder, the other one for sexual abuse of a child on 14, and then the third one was, I think, manipulation of human remains. And I want to say there was something else, because when the press conference happened, this is going back to the girl that was found in his car. Obviously, when the body was found in his car, hello, all signs pointed to him, but it had been months since she had passed away, so obviously a full-on investigation. They had to really go through it, figure out what happened. And it seems like what I'm getting from the press conference is there was maybe an investigation already happening into Celeste and her involvement with him when she was still alive. Because in the press conference, the way that the district attorney was talking, he was saying that basically this crime was committed for financial gain so that the singer David could keep his money, his career. You know, he didn't want to lose everything because this was about to come out. So he thought if he got rid of her, maybe he would be better off. I don't know how he thought that. Sure, the charges would have been way less if he did not take her life. It's just such a sad story. She was so young and it's disgusting. He's looking at life in prison, possibly the death penalty. So I will keep you posted here in my show as we find out more and as the trial

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14: Mainly dry weather coming in over the next couple of days, and I say mainly because this morning there might be a spotty shower early. Other than that, clearing and mostly sunny later, 80. Tonight, some clouds around and mild and breezy, upper 60s. Friday, sunshine, 85. I'm meteorologist Ray Stager.

It's Kissin' 92.5 and XYZ with Eric Zachary has your chance to win a trip for two to get this Jamaica. Oh my gosh. This is a chance to win a trip to either Sandals or the Beaches Resort. They're also covering airfare too, of course. Get details on how to sign up at Kissin' 92.5.com.

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1: We are Kissin' 92.5, your 10 in a row hit music station. And I've been having fun with this horror movie trends, your top five horror movies, right? I've been doing like different ones every day, different categories. So work, ones that are specific to where we live, right? And then I did like ex-boyfriend edition. And of course, I do that and then I go out and run into my ex. It's like I typed it into existence. I put it out there on social media and boom, there he was. And you won't believe the audacity of this guy. Like if you knew what he did, you'd understand why I just like have daggers shoot out my eyes every time I run into him. But I was just trying to play it cool. It was a group of us and he was there and I was there, unfortunately, amongst this group. We weren't really hanging out, but it was like a run-in, right? Where I was talking to this other person because we're actually working on something together. Anyway, he tried to shake my hand. My ex, who wouldn't leave my house after I found out he cheated on me. I had to pack my stuff. Like literally took things off of the walls, pretending like I was moving to get this guy out of my house. So yeah, no handshake, my guy. I don't wish you well. And I wish you would just leave. Get out of my city and stop living off my name. That's it.

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And I have a question. What is a small betrayal that hurts more than it should? I got mine because I had my feelings hurt a little bit today. Not really, but it's just like, I guess when you're expecting something, it doesn't happen. You're like, damn, we'll talk about it next.

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And today we're sharing our small betrayals. It's not a big thing, but it still hurts a little bit. Think about what that is for you. Maybe it happened recently. Beauty with an IE. No Y in the beat on social. 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

It's Kissin' 92.5, your 10 in a row hit music station. And today we're talking about small betrayals that hurt more than they should. For me, like, okay, I got ready today. I put on a really cute outfit and, you know, I'm walking around and excited. People are like, oh, you look nice. I mean, look, I don't need the compliments, but I was like really liking what I was wearing. I was feeling really good. And the more people I see and they don't say anything, the more my, I guess my ego gets bruised a little bit. What about you? What's a small betrayal that hurts more than it should? Think about that and hit me up.

0: 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Do you think you know the phrase that pays?
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0: All right, let's hear it.
1: 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I'll turn it up and give me my money.
0: Is that your final answer, Marcia? Is that what you think the phrase that pays is?
1: I believe so, yeah.
0: All right, well, I'm going to let you know. That's totally the phrase that pays. Congrats! Since you knew the phrase that pays, we are hooking you up with $100.
1: Awesome. 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
1: Not too bad of a Thursday afternoon. Looking at plenty of sunshine around. I think that's going to win the sky battle. 80 with a gusty breeze. Tonight, breezy and mild, 69. Tomorrow, plenty of sunshine, breezy and mild, 85 degrees. I'm meteorologist Ray Stajic.

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0: We are Kissin' 92.5, your 10 in a row hit music station. And I love my coffee. That's what I get up for in the morning. I got my Nespresso machine. I'm doing all types of fun stuff. But this seems like way too much. I understand a couple cups in a day, but a 48-ounce bucket of coffee? How many days did you not sleep that you need that? I just feel like this can't be good for you. Your poor little heart. 48 ounces? That's like two minty Starbucks cups. This is actually something Dunkin' is testing out. Yeah, Dunkin' Donuts. Getting extreme. I think it's starting in the UK, these tests, but we'll see what happens here in the U.S. You know, we love to work here, so I wouldn't be surprised.
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It is your 10 in a row hit music station. And all right, guys, we're going to take your lunch hour, which means you're taking control of the playlist, right? 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

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And singer David, which is the craziest thing, I met him, I think, 2 years ago at a Coachella party. Now, I wish I never did. But we'll talk.

0: to know the rumors, gossip, and who's seen who? Get it all right here. Bianca's Buzz.
1: And that singer, David D4VD, finally arrested and charged with, I think, three different counts. One of them for murder, the other one for sexual abuse of a child under 14, and then the third one was, I think, manipulation of human remains. And I want to say there was something else, because when the press conference happened, this is going back to the girl that was found in his car. Obviously, when the body was found in his car, hello, all signs pointed to him, but it had been months since she had passed away, so obviously a full-on investigation. They had to really go through it, figure out what happened. And it seems like what I'm getting from the press conference is there was maybe an investigation already happening into Celeste and her involvement with him when she was still alive. Because in the press conference, the way that the district attorney was talking, he was saying that basically this crime was committed for financial gain so that the singer David could keep his money, his career. You know, he didn't want to lose everything because this was about to come out. So he thought if he got rid of her, maybe he wouldn't be better off. I don't know how he thought that. Sure, the charges would have been way less if he did not take her life. It's just such a sad story. She was so young and it's disgusting. He's looking at life in prison, possibly the death penalty. So I will keep you posted here in my show as we find out more and as the trial begins.
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8: Not too bad of a Thursday afternoon. Looking at plenty of sunshine around. I think that's going to win the sky battle. 80 with a gusty breeze. Tonight, breezy and mild, 69. Tomorrow, plenty of sunshine, breezy and mild, 85 degrees. I'm meteorologist Ray Stajic.

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2: And I've been having fun with this horror movie trends, your top five horror movies, right? I've been doing like different ones every day, different categories. So work, ones that are specific to where we live, right? And then I did like ex-boyfriend edition. And of course, I do that and then I go out and run into my ex. It's like I typed it into existence and put it out there on social media and boom, there he was. And you won't believe the audacity of this guy. Like if you knew what he did, you'd understand why I just like have daggers shoot out my eyes every time I run into him. But I was just trying to play it cool. It was a group of us and he was there and I was there, unfortunately, amongst this group. We weren't really hanging out, but it was like a run-in, right? Where I was talking to this other person because we're actually working on something together. Anyway, he tried to shake my hand, my ex, who wouldn't leave my house after I found out he cheated on me. I had to pack my stuff, like literally took things off of the walls, pretending like I was moving to get this guy out of my house. So yeah, no handshake, my guy. I don't wish you well. And I wish you would just leave, get out of my city and stop living off my name. That's it.
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It's Kissin' 92.5, your 10 in a row hit music station. And today we're talking about those small betrayals that hurt more than they should. Let me see, I'm going through my messages. Oh yeah, when you start a TV series with someone and they finish it without you. Like, oh, you could have texted me like you're gonna watch the episode tonight. We didn't have to watch it together. We could have just like watched it the same time, you know, 1, 2, 3, play. You can't do that. You have to lie to me and say you didn't finish it and rewatch it with me. I respect that more.

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0: 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And if there's one thing I'm not going to run out of on vacation, that's underwear. Like, do we not know the rule where you pack two pairs for each day? I thought that was the norm until I saw this video of a girl talking about something she does when she runs out of clean underwear. And I'm going to warn you, you'll probably never use this in your hotel room anymore after the story. We'll talk about it next.
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And I'm already an overpacker, and I definitely bring way more underwear than I need on a vacation. You don't know. Okay, you don't know. But speaking of that, I know you're like, Bianca, why are you talking about underwear? Well, this travel influencer is gone viral over her packing tip, and it's grossing people out. In the video, she shows how she washes underwear in a hotel room when she runs out of clean pairs while traveling. How does she do that? She washes it. No, not in the sink, not in the shower. She washes it in the hotel.

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14: Not too bad of a Thursday afternoon. Looking at plenty of sunshine around. I think that's going to win the sky battle. 80 with a gusty breeze. Tonight, breezy and mild, 69. Tomorrow, plenty of sunshine, breezy and mild, 85 degrees. I'm meteorologist Ray Stajic.

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All you got to do, head to the website. That's it. Sign up, enter to win, and boom, that cash could be yours. Good luck.

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And that's going to do it for me, Bianca. I'm off to a fun little girl's night. We're doing spray tans, okay? Beverages, listening to all of Drake's catalogs, getting ready for Iceman. It's going to be a good one. And I'll catch you back here tomorrow. In the meantime, follow me on social, Beauty with an IE, no I in the beat.

0: 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Do you think you know the phrase that pays?
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1: 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I'll turn it up and give me my money.
0: Is that your final answer, Marcia? Is that what you think the phrase that pays is?
1: I believe so, yeah.
0: All right, well, I'm going to let you know. That's totally the phrase that pays. Congrats.
1: Thank you.
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Kiss 92.5, your 10 in a row hit music station. And the World Cup of Soccer is coming to America next month, and it's getting its very own halftime show for the final. We'll talk about that in the performers with the Daily Double in 10 minutes. It's Ella Langley right now on Kiss 92.5.

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1: Number two.
2: You know, the World Cup of Soccer is coming to the U.S. in little under a month, and FIFA has announced for the first time at the final at MetLife Stadium in New Jersey on July 19th, there will be a Super Bowl-style halftime performance, and that will include Shakira, BTS, and Madonna. You'll be able to check this out during the final on July 19th. Are you going to check it out? Are you excited for this? Let us know. It's at the Kissin' 92.5.
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2: Target thinks they figured out how to get more shoppers. That's replace shopping carts. The new CEO of Target has laid out a turnaround plan focused on better guest experience. Part of that is that the chain is replacing its entire fleet of shopping carts with a beefier, easier-to-steer model. The new carts, about 500,000 of them, will roll out over the next couple of years. They say that the shopping cart is a bigger deal than shoppers may think. The upgraded carts are designed to hold more items, roll smoother, and maneuver more easily throughout their stores. Well, at least we've got this to look forward to over the next couple of years. Thankful for all the small things.
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7: Not too bad of a Thursday afternoon. Look at that, plenty of sunshine around. I think that's going to win the sky battle. 80 with a gusty breeze. Tonight, breezy and mild, 69. Tomorrow, plenty of sunshine, breezy and mild, 85 degrees. I'm meteorologist Ray Stajic.

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It is M-Dub, and be back here tomorrow for another free ticket Friday. Another chance for you to grab those Cali Uchis, Mariah the Scientist tickets. They're coming to the Walmart Amp on May 29th. Just listen all Friday long for that cue to call. When you hear it, so you got to be caller 55789292, and you could score some tickets. 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
1: 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It is M-Dub from Kissin' 92.5. 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
2: Not too bad of a Thursday afternoon. Looking at plenty of sunshine around. I think that's going to win the sky battle. 80 with a gusty breeze. Tonight, breezy and mild, 69. Tomorrow, plenty of sunshine, breezy and mild, 85 degrees. I'm meteorologist Ray Stajic.

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1: 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It is M-Dub, and it's time for the fact of the day. And today is National Dance Like a Chicken Day. And if you don't want to dance like a chicken today, simply stand still, close your eyes, and tell everyone you're a

Kiss 92.5, you 10 in a row, hit music station. You know, things are about to get crazy around here. Yeah, that means it's time for some Crazy Thursday. That's coming up in 10 minutes. We got this one from One Republic right now on Kiss 92.5.

0: Kissin' 92.5, your 10 in a row, your music station, your home Kidcratic morning show. That one from Kehlani. It is M-Top hanging with you on your Thursday. And time to get crazy around here, yeah. It's time for some crazy Thursday. Your chance to let us know what's driving you crazy or maybe get some kind of crazy theory. 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It's Crazy Thursday. Be a part of it. 578-9292. Got music on the way from Alex Warren, some Miles Smith and Lady Gaga on Kissin' 92.5.
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10: Partly cloudy overnight with gusty winds in from the south and a low down to 69. There may be an isolated shower thunderstorm starting off Friday. Then a mix of clouds and sun with gusty winds through the afternoon as the high hits 86. And plenty of sun during the weekend with high temperatures in the mid-80s. I'm Jeff Maher.

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3: Today's Dummy of the Week nominees come to us from Washington State, where two women there are facing criminal charges for trying to smuggle extra razor clams beyond the 15 clam limit in their waders. Department of Fish and Wildlife officers were patrolling a clam dig when they watched the pair fill an empty bag full of clams. One officer said it became obvious that a woman was hiding extra clams.

clean and remove the 23 extra razor clams that went beyond the allowed 15 clams each of them had from inside of her waders. The ladies are facing criminal charges of first degree over limits. The razor clams were seized and preserved for evidence. And delicious, delicious pan fried with garlic butter evidence and capers. It's Kissin' 92.5.

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9: Partly cloudy overnight with gusty winds in from the south and a low down to 69. There may be an isolated shower thunderstorm starting off Friday. Then a mix of clouds and sun with gusty winds through the afternoon as the high hits 86 and plenty of sun during the weekend with high temperatures in the mid-80s.

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So Dominic Fike, it is M-Dub, and you've got just a couple days left to get signed up for your chance to score those tickets to the Route 66 Pro Rodeo and Concert event happening the Route 66 Fairgrounds, the old Route 66 Speedway over in Joplin. 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Kissa925.com. It's 10 in a row on the way from Zara Larsson, some Kehlani, and Taylor Swift.

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Kiss the 92.5, your 10 at a Rohe Music Station. Today is round of applause going out to Taylor Swift and Beyonce for being preserved forever. Details on that coming up in 10 minutes. Right now, some Harry Styles at Kiss the 92.5.

biggest round of applause actually going out to Taylor Swift, as well as Beyonce and Weezer, because they are now preserved forever inside the Library of Congress. The Library of Congress announced 25 new recordings as audio treasures worthy of preservation for all time based on their cultural, historical, or aesthetic importance. And Taylor Swift's song from 1989, the entire album actually, as well as Weezer's The Blue album and Single Ladies by Beyonce, have all been selected for this year's nominees. So congratulations to Taylor Swift, Beyonce, and Weezer on getting preserved forever in the Library of Congress. We're giving you today's round of applause.

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1: 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Well, I got to let you know. You're totally right. 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
6: Partly cloudy overnight with gusty winds in from the south and a low down to 69. There may be an isolated shower thunderstorm starting off Friday. Then a mix of clouds and sun with gusty winds through the afternoon as the high hits 86. And plenty of sun during the weekend with high temperatures in the mid-80s. I'm Jeff Maher.

awesome 92.5, your 10 in a row, hit music station coming up in just a little bit. The Buenos Closet Top 9 and 9, the 9 biggest songs of the day as most voted on by you, like this one, the latest from BB Rexha on Kissin' 92.5.

0: 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Some Freya Sky. It is Ivved Up. And that's going to do it for me on this Thursday. Talk to you again tomorrow afternoon, starting at 2. Dalton saying it with you next with the Kiss of Night Show on the way. Maybe a chance for you to put $100 in your pocket if you know the phrase that pays. Maybe he'll be making a phone call coming up in just a little bit. And another chance for you to pop off later on tonight. Maybe score some free play to Grand Lake Casino. We'll get you there with 10 in a row from Ariana Grande, Simone Republic, and Olivia Dean on Kissin' 92.5.
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